Now comes the moment of great, great decision. The doctor is making his first decision.

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average teenager of today and you ask them what it is about rock and roll music that they like, and the first thing they'll say is the beat, the beat.

broken heart and a place so quiet where all the ins and outs don't seem right.

control, Houston. 2 minutes, 50 seconds away from time of LOS now. Our distance away from the moon, 460 nautical miles. Velocity, 7417 feet per second. You're in mission control. We're standing by. There's certainly a great deal of anxiety at this moment. We acquire at 36 minutes. So at 68 hours, 55 minutes, continuing to monitor. This is Apollo Control.

We've had loss of a signal with Apollo 8 at 68 hours, 58 minutes, 45 seconds. We will watch with continuing interest the AOS clock here in Mission Control. They're traveling over the backside of the moon now. Our velocity reading here, 7777 feet per second. Now we're in our period of longest wait, continuing to monitor. This is Apollo Control, Houston.

0: Apollo Control Houston, we've acquired signal, but no voice contact yet. We're standing by. We're looking at engine data, and it looks good. Tank pressures look good.
1: Apollo 8, this is Houston. Houston, over.
2: Roger, Houston, we read you loud and clear. How do you read us?
0: We've got it. Apollo 8 now in lunar orbit. There's a cheer in this room. This is Apollo Control Houston, switching now to the voice of Jim Lovell.
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0: 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But this is the first that a man aboard reported to his compatriots here on Earth.
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It's psychosomatic, not a slip disc. On this go round, I might slow down, I got soul. These dang mind control patrols cajole. I gotta stand up to the peer pressure. I'm in your hood and I'm a good guesser. The past is not deleted, what I need is a refresher. Assuming I'm a student, what I need is a professor to get me through this next semester before I rot and start to fester. Faster, blowing the gaskets, a disaster. Born again, wear this time. Work through some issues while my shoes get spit shine. Am I going nowhere like a Peloton ride? Of course I order everything on Amazon Prime. Servant of the Most High Divine. Trust me, it's been quite a ride. I'm still on it, I ain't quite arrived. I used to keep things itemized. Now every item set aside, cause every life I get revitalized.

make connections when I see reflections, but it's way too many interruptions, busy intersections. I know I do exist, but this is interesting. No matter what I do, I'm gonna do what I was destined. It's not a question, so every quest is excellent, as requested.

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You're safer than a Volvo. From Volvo to revolver. But it ain't never over. Problem solver. 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

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That's bad, brother. That is bad. 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

0: You hear the applause. 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And they are coming back on. We're at the Santa Monica Civic, October 20th, 1972. First of two performances in town. They're back on stage. Let's perform some more. A standing ovation.
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You love to get it. You love to get it. You love to get it. You love to get it. You love to get it. You love to get it. You love to get it. You love to get it. You love to get it. You love to get it. You love to get it. You love to get it. You love to get it. You love to get it. You love to get it. You love to get it. You love to get it. You love to get it. You love to get it. You love to get it. You love to get it. You love to get it. You love to get it. You love to get it. You love to get it. You love to get it. You love to get it. You love to get it. You love to get it. You love to get it. You love to get it. You love to get it. You love to get it. You love to get it. You love to get it. You love to get it. You love to get it. You love to get it. You love to get it. You love to get it. You love to get it. You love to get it. You love to get it. You love to get it. You love to get it. You love to get it. You love to get it. You love to get it. You love to get it. You love to get it. You love to get it. You love to get it. You love to get it. You love to get it. You love to get it. You love to get it. You love to get it. You love to get it. You love to get it. You love to get it. You love to get it. You love to get it. You love to get it.